0: That was Bread with Lost Without Your Love. Hey, I'm Maddie Wilson, filling in for Jen tonight. Well, the Toronto Blue Jays, they just wrapped up their series against the New York Yankees this afternoon as they continue to battle for a wild card spot in the tightly contested American League playoff race. They'll be back in action at the Rogers Center this Tuesday, August the 25th, to kick off a three-game set against the Kansas City Royals. First pitch for that one just after 7 p.m. And in the Canadian Baseball League, the Welland Jackfish and the Hamilton Cardinals, they've already secured themselves a playoff spot, and they're going to battle head-to-head and settle the season series this Thursday, August the 27th, when they face off at Welland Stadium in what could be a playoff preview come September. Game time is 7:05. Coming up, we've got Natalie Cole. This will be an everlasting love.
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0: of all time. 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It's the Cayuga Food Bank's monthly garage sale fundraiser. They have a huge selection of gently used secondhand items for sale, including houseware, books, movies, CDs, electronics, toys, jewelry, and lots more. 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And coming up, we will hear from Gordon Lightfoot, but first, the Village People with YMCA next on 92.9 The Grand.
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Imaginary Lover by the Atlanta Rhythm Section. Hey, I'm Maddie Wilson, filling in for Jen on this Sunday evening. Up next, it's Vancouver's own Chilliwack with What You Gonna Do.

0: Stills Young Band with Long May You Run. Hey, I'm Maddie Wilson, playing the greatest hits of all time. We've got a fun week coming up of musical anniversaries, some classic albums hitting big milestones. Donovan Sunshine Superman turned 60 years old, released on August 26th of 1966. Boston's self-titled album turns 50 this week, released on the 25th of August 1976, including their big hit, More Than a Feeling. Also celebrating a birthday on the 25th, it's Paul Simon's Graceland, released on that day back in 1986, hitting the big 4-0. So there's lots to celebrate this week. And coming up, we're going to have Heard It in a Love Song by the Marshall Tucker Band after this.
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Hey, it's Maddie Wilson filling in on the Grand this evening. Now, down at Ruthven Park National Historic Site in Cayuga, the Hamilton Roadrunners Car Club is going to be celebrating its 70th anniversary with a car show next weekend. It's going to be open to all makes, models, and years. 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All the proceeds are going to Ontario Parents Advocating for Children with Cancer. It's happening a week from today on Sunday, August 31st from 9 a.m. until noon at 243 Haldeman Highway 54 in Cayuga. And we're going to round out this hour with

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0: Flip, Flop, and Fly by Downchild Blues Band. Hey, I'm Maddie Wilson, filling in for Jen this evening. Canadian Music Hall of Famer Bruce Cockburn has been out on tour this summer playing music from his impressive career spanning almost six decades, and he's bringing his show to Toronto's Massey Hall on Saturday, October the 17th. Don't miss your chance to see one of the most celebrated Canadian artists live in one of my favorite venues of all time down at Massey Hall. 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We're going to hear from Bruce in the next 10 minutes, but first we'll bang a gong with T-Rex.
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0: Hey, it's Maddie Wilson filling in on the Grand this evening. Now, the Junior Optimist Club of Dunnville, they're going to be holding an end of the summer yard sale fundraiser. 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Coming up, we're going to have lots more of the greatest hits of all time. Up next, it's Christopher Cross after this.
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0: Gino Vannelli with Wheels of Life. Hey, it's Maddie Wilson in for Jen tonight. Classic British invasion rockers and rock and roll Hall of Famers, the Hollies are calling it a day after 6 decades of recording and touring. In a statement on Friday, the band announced the disbandment, with the last remaining members of their classic lineup, guitarist Tony Hicks and drummer Bobby Elliott, who joined the band back in 1963 and played on classic hits such as Long Cool Woman and The Air That I Breathe, are stepping away due to health reasons. It's the end of an era for sure, but the music lives on forever. And we've got more of the greatest hits of all time to come this hour. Joni Mitchell, Heart, Hall & Oates, all on the way. But first, it's the OJs with Backstabbers.
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0: Hey, it's Maddie Wilson filling in on the Grand this evening. 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

Unfortunate Son. You do a movie about military of any type, of any war, you have to put that in the soundtrack, namely if it's about the Vietnam War. It's about Nixon and his kids, how fortunate and how they were born with a silver spoon in their mouths. Fortunate Son, it's CCR. How you doing? How are things? You're looking well. How was your weekend? Thanks for spending it with us. We really do appreciate that. Showers, that kind of sucked, but you know what? It wasn't that bad at all. Expecting showers throughout the day today. 20 for a high, 25 for Tuesday, 26 for Wednesday. We're getting there. It's 13 with some rain in Hamilton, Hagersville, Caledonia in at 14, Chilliwack, and Eddie Money coming your way. Tommy used to work on the docks. Bon Jovi's going to sing all about that. 92.9 The Grand.

92.9 The Grand, of playing the greatest hits of all time, all a part of another summer of peace, love, and music. Take Me Home Tonight, that is the former New York cop turned musician Eddie Money, who he lost a few years ago. 5:43, how you doing? Have a good weekend? What did you do? Really? Then what? No. She said what? Then he said, how did you react? Good. That's how you should react. Hope you had a great weekend. Shop local, support local, listen local. Ate local, played local. Now it's Monday, and we salute Mondays. We know how. The only way we know how here on the morning show. Monday's back.

0: sucks, and it proves it with rain. We're expecting rain all day today and a high of only 20. It's 13 in Burlington, Cayuga, and Dunnville. James Taylor's first number one from 71 coming up.
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0: 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I'm still Trev, and that's James Taylor. 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

92.9 The Grand, playing the greatest hits of all time, all a part of another summer of peace, love, and music. Tom Cochran, Red Ryder, it's the boy inside the man. News, weather, sports with Laura coming your way in about 8 minutes' time. 1853 potato chips were invented by Ted Yates. What are your favorite flavors? Let us know on Facebook. It is our question day today. Monday memories with the Four Seasons, December 1963. Oh, what a night. Oh,

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1: Good morning. It's 6 o'clock. I'm Laura Hampshire. This is 92.9 The Grand News for Boonstra Heating and Air Conditioning. Here's what's making news this hour. Our elbows are up. The Prime Minister says our country will retaliate against the U.S. with our own 50% tariff starting after Labor Day.
2: We're stronger now than when the United States started this trade war. More unified, more determined, more ambitious.
1: Trade talks broke down between our two countries on Friday when Donald Trump had imposed a midnight deadline to get the deal done. The U.S. president has since returned to mocking Canada, saying we want the benefits of being a state without being one. Mark Carney has spoken to provincial and territorial leaders about the plan moving forward. The premier is vowing to do whatever he can to support affected industries.
3: I can assure those workers we're going to be there for them. We're going to be there to support our steel workers and our auto sectors. And that was the conversation.
1: Doug Ford is going to be in Hamilton today, along with the ministers of finance and job creation, to make an announcement at noon. The federal conservatives are demanding the government reveal what the U.S. offered during trade talks that we rejected. Leader Pierre Poilievre wrote a letter to Mark Carney about the failed deal yesterday, saying Canadians must see it to judge what options are on the table. He also says Canadians need to know how much it will cost them in higher groceries, gas, and other prices. Someone is targeting a home in Caledonia. Police say there have been 4 separate incidents reported at the home on Lillian Way so far this month, and most of them occurred in the wee hours of the morning. A suspect's image and vehicle were caught on surveillance video. Those images have been posted online. More whales have been removed from marine land. A 4th group of belugas were loaded onto a plane bound for SeaWorld in San Diego on Friday night. Now there are only 8 belugas and 4 dolphins remaining at the shuttered attraction in Niagara Falls, but all of them are being shipped abroad by the end of the month. And congratulations to Kimberly Farmer. Miss Six Nations placed 2nd runner-up in the Ambassador of the Fairs competition at the CNE. In sports, the Blue Jays lost to the Yankees 8-3, leaving Toronto 1.5 games back of the 3rd and final AL wildcard berth. The Hamilton Cardinals doubled Toronto 8-4. In the CFL, the Lions downed the Rough Riders 30-16, while the Ticats fell to the Argos 39-20. In the WNBA, Toronto lost to Vegas 88-78, and Forge FC shut out Pacific 2-0. Weather is next.
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5: Showers throughout the day today, low down to 14 tonight, a high of 20 today. Sunshine back tomorrow, high of 25 with a low of 11. 14 Burlington, Brantford, Cayuga, and Dunville in at 13. 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To 2026. Let's talk about this deal that didn't happen. Whose fault is it? Americans or Canadians? Who walked away first? Stay tuned. Doobies, listen to the music.

92.9 The Grand, playing the greatest hits of all time. Here on the morning show, Cotton Jenny, classic Anne Marie. You know what, this trade war that we have going on with the states, I thought if we were going to sign a deal, and nobody knows what the deal was going to be about, what we had to sacrifice or what we had to give up, what they had to give up, what we were getting and all that, with the tariffs and all that kind of stuff, I thought for sure you already grounded the snowbirds. I'm thinking, whatever you do, don't

0: Well, there you go. I'm happy that that didn't happen, because that would be so wrong. So, elbows up, elbows down. What goes on now? Stay tuned. Stay tuned. Methinks, you know, this isn't over. Go Canada, go. That's all I care about. I really wish they would have got a deal done pertaining to more brands of Captain Crunch. That was it. That's all I asked, was more brands of Captain Crunch. Now we just have a crummy one flavor, original. That sucks big time. Just saying, from a fat guy's point of view, I wish they would have got a deal done so we could have more Captain Crunch. That's it. That's all I'm asking for. You can have all the kale and Bieber you want, America. Fleetwood Mac next.
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0: 613. I'm Trev. So before you start sending your complaints, writing a letter and sending your complaints to my boss saying, oh, he just favors the Americans. He was talking bad about free trade. It was a joke, people. I want more Captain Crunch. Is that... Everybody's allowed to have an opinion. I want more variety when it comes to Captain Crunch. That's all I'm saying. They can have kale. They can have Bieber. It's all theirs. See, we can all get along, can't we?

0: Grand. Playing the greatest hits of all time. All a part of another summer of peace, love, and music. That'll do, Donkey. From Shrek, the original. That is the Monkees. I'm a believer. I sure am. 20 minutes after 6, that we will have rain all day today. Start gathering 2 of every animal. It happened once. It can happen again. Look it up in the book. You know what book I'm talking about. High today. You're looking at, say, 2022, 24-ish. 14, Dunville, Burlington, Brantford. Not to mention Caledonian Hammer. The Hammer. Here in the Hammer. Did you get all that? Hammer, hammer, hammer, hammer, hammer. Here in the Hammer, it's 14.
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2: My name is Leisha Lima Eid. I'm a veterinarian at Beatty Animal Hospital.
0: Let's talk about your career as a veterinarian. How did you get involved?
2: So I've always wanted to be a vet, like many others. And I went to the University of Guelph, and I did my undergrad there, as well as vet school. And I've actually been at Beatty Animal Hospital for 12 years now, and I love it. I've been here since I graduated vet school. Always had a passion for animals. Historically speaking, strong interest and love for horses. That's kind of my passion.
0: I see.
2: But working in small animal medicine has been really fulfilling, and I've met a lot of really great people through it.
0: I bet. Take me through a day at the hospital.
2: Well, that's kind of the nice thing about being a vet in small animal practice is no 2 days are the same. Despite, you know, people say, oh, you know, do you ever get bored of doing, you know, vaccines and seeing, you know, cats and dogs? And the answer is always no, because you can come in and, you know, you have, sure, your set appointments, you're expecting to see a certain handful of vaccines, routine pets, and then something walks in the door, because we do take in emergencies and walk-ins, and it'll be a C-section. And then suddenly the team rallies together and we're jumping into surgery. Or, you know, you have a dog who was playing at home and accidentally chewed up a piece of toy while the owner was in the shower, and there we are trying to get that piece of toy out. And, you know, that's the beauty, I think, of this job, is that no 2 days are the same. You never get bored. There's always, you're meeting so many different people and so many different pets and breeds, and getting to know their stories. So it's a busy day, but always something new. Through the clinic, we actually work with a variety of different rescues, but one is particularly close to us, Critter Crisis Connection. And we oftentimes see a lot of pets that are surrendered for a variety of reasons, right? And we try and work with that rescue to pair those animals after they've been cleared medically with finding the right families. And we have been really, really successful working with a variety of rescues to do that. So we're talking about, like, you know, upwards of 100 pets just in the last few years. Which is great. If you email customer service at Beatty Animal Hospital, it's one of our staff members that kind of is overseeing that Critter Crisis Connection, and they'll have lots of different pets, because I don't think I could choose one. There's been so many. So we're located in Brantford, right off the highway on Paris Road, 70 Paris Road. And because we understand most people can come to the vets after work hours, so we're open late. We're open Monday through Saturday. Monday through Friday, we're 8 a.m. to 8 p.m. And Saturdays, we are open 8 a.m. until 6 p.m.

the grand, playing the greatest hits of all time. We've got news, we've got weather, and we've got sports. We've got reaction to what happened over the weekend. No deal. Oh, by the way, Jays lost 2 out of 3 in New York, and the Ticats came in second to

0: Good morning at 6:30. I'm Laura Hampshire. This is 92.9 The Grand News. Here's what's making news this hour. The Prime Minister is in Quebec today, where he will announce new investments to strengthen our trade routes. Talks in Washington broke down on Friday, but Mark Carney says we are stronger now than when the United States started the trade war.
1: Canada now ranks as the most attractive country in the world for infrastructure investment. We have the right plan to build Canada strong. We're on track, and it's working.
0: Donald Trump says our country wants the benefits of being a state without being one. Doug Ford has spoken with the Prime Minister about the plan moving forward. The Premier is vowing to do whatever possible to support workers.
2: We need to support these sectors. We have to make sure that they're viable, not for the short term, but for the long term.
0: Ford is making an announcement in Hamilton today alongside the Ministers of Finance and Job Creation. Conservative leader Pierre Poilievre is calling for Mark Carney to reconvene Parliament to get details on the proposed U.S. trade deal he rejected. He also wants answers on how Canadians will be affected by plans to hit back with retaliatory tariffs. Poilievre wrote a letter to Carney yesterday saying Canadians must see it to judge what options are on the table. Photos of a suspect and vehicle have been released in an ongoing harassment investigation by Haldimand OPP. Police say the same home on Lillian Way in Caledonia has been targeted on four separate occasions this month, primarily in the early morning hours. The investigation remains ongoing and officers are conducting proactive patrols throughout the affected neighborhood. Unifor has reached a tentative agreement with General Motors. The new deals involve over 4,500 workers employed in St. Catharines, Oshawa, Ingersoll, and Woodstock. Details of the agreements will be released to members at ratification meetings scheduled for next weekend. WestJet flight attendants are wrapping up a week-long vote this afternoon on whether to accept a contract deal struck between their union and the airline. QP says the tentative agreement includes a more than 18% wage hike over 3 years, as well as new compensation for work done on the ground. Over 4,000 cabin crew went on a one-day strike earlier this month. In sports, the Blue Jays lost to the Yankees 8-3. The Cardinals topped Toronto 8-4. The Lions beat the Rough Riders 30-16, while the Ticats lost to the Argos 39-20. In the WNBA, Toronto fell to Vegas 88-78, and Forge FC shut out Pacific 2-0. Weather is next.
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7: Oh boy, another dating movie, or not really a movie, but a dating series? I wonder if a fat guy gets lucky. I would say nay. Why don't they have fat guys finally get lucky in some of these dating reality fantasy island crap shows? Anyway, it just bothers me, you know? Where's the reality? Everybody's so in shape. You notice that? Everybody's got like... Another time. Cloud, good chance of showers this morning. A few showers later in the evening as well. May get some this afternoon. Full day of rain. Enjoy. A high of 20. Humidex near 25. Cloud tonight. A low of 14. Sunshine 25 expected tomorrow. Humidex near 30 with a low of 11. It's 14 with some cloud in Hamilton, Hagersville, Caledonia in at 13. There's weather and more. 92.9thegrand.fm 6:35. Gladys Knight in the Pips. And hey, yes, we've got our mailbag. We're going to open it up. We opened it up earlier. If you want to make a comment, please do. 92.9 The Grand on our Facebook page, 289-284-2556 via the Facebook or via the text, excuse me, or you can call 1-866-929-2556.

0: 92.9 The Grand, For Your Love, The Yardbirds from 1965. Playing the greatest hits of all time, all a part of another summer of peace, love, and music. 643 high today of 20, maybe 22-ish. That's all we're going to get, and a lot of rain.
1: Mail time. The mail's here.
2: Here's the mail that never fails. It makes me want to wag my tail. When it comes, I want a whale mail.
0: My husband and I are locked in a parenting standoff. He wants strict rules, raises voices and punishments when our 7-year-old acts up. I believe our son needs to feel seen and be... I feel that our son needs to feel seen and heard, not controlled. Gentle parenting is the way to go in 2025-26. She had the wrong date, 26. It's all right. Our son is spirited, yes, but I think yelling and consequences just escalate bad behavior. My husband thinks I'm coddling our son by not punishing him every time he acts out. I believe connection before correction is how to raise kids nowadays. He disagrees and says, this is how we create an undisciplined monster. All right, parents, here you go. Am I being too soft or is he being too harsh? Well, is coddling the way to go or is, you know, discipline? For me, I guess maybe for all of us with growing up, did you have to go pick the twig that was going to end up being on your backside? My mom and dad had a hot seat. They went out of their way to go to Canadian Tire, to Home Hardware, to the local hardware store and bought a paddle that had a picture of this child with anguish on his face and having lightning bolts from his buttocks. Say that he got spanked. They used to sell this stuff. A spanking meter. It was just boom, boom, boom. That's what we grew up with, right? Now, it's this timeout thing. Does it work? I'm asking. Before you start sending your complaints, and I know some people will, and that's fine. I don't give a rat's, you know what, if you do. But I'm just trying to tell you. It's just, from when we grew up, it's a lot different from when we grew up to how it is today. And that's all I'm going to say. All right? What's your opinion on this? I would love to know. Do you coddle? Do you say, you know, with the timeouts and all that, counting to three? Or do you give a little pat on the bum saying, don't ever do that again? Let me know. Love to hear from you. 289-284-2556. Text me there. 1-866-929-2556. You can call. Or you can drop a line on our Facebook page.
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0: We've got some really intelligent answers. Some really in-depth answers. If you're new parents, here you go. Dale, thank you so much. Marianne, Tom, Heather, Deb. Thank you so much for this. I'm reading some of the answers. Really, really in-depth. There is a lot of thought that went into this. Monday Mailbag, it's on our Facebook page. We'd love to hear from you. We have, by far, the best listeners in all of Canada. Here are the headpins. Here on the Grand.

playing the greatest hits of all time, 92.9 The Grand. That's Dolly, Hall of Famer, Rock and Roll Hall of Fame, Grand Ole Opry, Country Hall of Fame. Yeah, Rock and Roll Hall of Fame. Even Dolly was surprised. Doing that 9 to 5 thing. 6:54, half a dozen away from news, weather, sports. Laura will have that for us coming up in about 6 minutes' time. That's the half a dozen. There you go. You learn something new each and every day. Yes, you do. Like, for example, Dale loves potato chips, not just hamburgers. My addiction. My favorites are salt and vinegar, Dale pickle, and sour cream and onion. But plain chips are delish. Don't like Lay's anymore. Too greasy. Okay. Prefer Miss Vicky's salt and malt vinegar chips. Yeah, so do I. You got a kick to it. They got a kick. Diane, I'm boring. Oh, by the way, this is Monday Memories. It was on this date, 1853. Potato chips were invented by Ted Yates. He's amazing. He's amazing. Not only is he one of the greatest broadcasters of all time on this planet Earth, but also he's creative. He's creative. Marianne says there's nothing better than old plain original potato chips. I agree. I like plain chips with less the salt. 50% salt. 50% less salt, I should say. Debbie says sour cream and onion and honey mustard kettle chips. Fair enough. Chris says give me plain. Sometimes barbecue for a little. If I feel a little crazy. Getting a little, out of the ordinary. Debbie says barbecue chips for sure. Shelley says potato chips are the best thing ever invented. My favorite are Hostess, but Giant Tiger brand. Yeah, they're good too. I noticed that too. Plain or barbecue, sour cream and onion as a dip. Sour cream and onion as a dip. Good call. Miss Vicky's original, Teresa. Oh, by the way, Teresa, I bought yogurt. She always complained that I would substitute marshmallows for yogurt. I bought 2 jars of yogurt and only 1 of marshmallows. Baby steps. Melissa says Hostesses were the best. Fair enough. I agree. Most of all, likes most of them, says Janice. Salt and pepper for Robert. Please let me know. What do you like? It was on this date. Ted Yates invented potato chips, 1853. Drop us a line and please share your fave. Carrie, here's Joni Mitchell now.

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1: Good morning, it's 7 o'clock. I'm Laura Hampshire. This is 92.9, The Grand News. Here's what's making news this hour. Our elbows are up. The prime minister says our country will retaliate against the U.S. with our own 50% tariff starting after Labor Day.
2: We're stronger now than when the United States started this trade war. More unified, more determined, more ambitious.
1: Trade talks broke down between our two countries on Friday when Donald Trump had imposed a midnight deadline to get the deal done. The U.S. president has since returned to mocking Canada, saying we want the benefits of being a state without being one. Mark Carney has spoken to provincial and territorial leaders about the plan moving forward. The premier is vowing to do whatever he can to support affected industries.
3: I can assure those workers we're going to be there for them. We're going to be there to support our steel workers and our auto sectors. And that was the conversation.
1: Doug Ford is going to be in Hamilton today, along with the ministers of finance and job creation, to make an announcement at noon. The federal conservatives are demanding the government reveal what the U.S. offered during trade talks that we rejected. Leader Pierre Poilievre wrote a letter to Mark Carney about the failed deal yesterday, saying Canadians must see it to judge what options are on the table. He also says Canadians need to know how much it will cost them in higher groceries, gas, and other prices. Someone is targeting a home in Caledonia. Police say there have been four separate incidents reported at the home on Lillian Way so far this month, and most of them occurred in the wee hours of the morning. A suspect's image and vehicle were caught on surveillance video. Those images have been posted online. More whales have been removed from marine land. A fourth group of belugas were loaded onto a plane bound for SeaWorld in San Diego on Friday night. Now there are only eight belugas and four dolphins remaining at the shuttered attraction in Niagara Falls, but all of them are being shipped abroad by the end of the month. And congratulations to Kimberly Farmer. Miss Six Nations placed second runner-up in the Ambassador of the Fairs competition at the CNE. In sports, the Blue Jays lost to the Yankees 8-3, leaving Toronto 1.5 games back of the third and final AL wildcard berth. The Hamilton Cardinals doubled Toronto 8-4. In the CFL, the Lions downed the Rough Riders 30-16, while the Ticats fell to the Argos 39-20. In the WNBA, Toronto lost to Vegas 88-78, and Forge FC shut out Pacific 2-0. Weather is next.
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5: 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That's basically it. It's going to be wet all day today. We may get a little break in between all this rain. Good chance of showers today, tonight, tomorrow. Should end sometime tomorrow. Sunshine, 25. 20 for a high today, a low of 14 tonight, 25 humidex, 30. And it should be nice for Wednesday as well if you have plans to go golfing either Tuesday or Wednesday. That game may be canceled today. 14 right now in Jarvis, Caledonia, Cayuga in at 13. There's weather and more at 92.9thegrand.fm. All this week we are saluting you. This is for you, the best listeners. You're not fans. We don't use the term fans. Listeners, communicators, because that's what you do. This is your radio station, and we thank you so much for listening. We're going to focus in on GOATs, greatest of all time listener, and we've got a good one. All the way from St. Catharines, multi award winner, Walter Ostenak will join us in a bit. Wings, barbecued wings after the Eagles.

92.9, the Grand, of playing the greatest hits of all time. Listen to what the man says. That is Paul McCartney and Wings. Came up with the name thanks to, no, not chicken wings or stuff like that. And he was on the second wing of the hospital waiting for his wife to give birth to their second son. Thus, Paul McCartney, Linda McCartney, and Wings. 13 minutes after 7 o'clock, but I know a dozen wings would go well right now. You know, lemon barbecue, lemon flavored. Lemon pepper was my favorite. Lemon pepper and barbecue. You can't go wrong with that. Yes, you know, every 20 minutes, I got to talk food. Technically, I have to, by law, my law, fat guy law. It's just one of those things in my show, at least until Friday. High today, you're looking at about 20, and that's it. I know it sucks. At least it's not snow. At least it's not snow. We're expecting rain all day today, low down to about 14, high of 20. Back with sunshine tomorrow, a high of 25.

0: That's me.
1: Mr. Ostrich, yes, yeah. Mrs. Ostrich. Yeah. He's a 14-time winner of the...
0: No. 3-time winner and 21-time nominee.
1: 21?
0: Yeah.
1: And you
0: won
1: 3 times.
0: I used to be 21 years old, too, at one time.
1: Really?
0: Now it's kaput.
1: What do you play?
0: I play the Kurtenko.
1: Mrs. Kurtenko?
0: No. It's the Kurtenko. Squeeze and push and pull.
1: That's Mrs. Kurtenko.
0: That's it.
1: Anything cool for the kids?
0: Yes, sometime in the wintertime. It's very cool.
1: It's very good. I understand you play the song. You brought something?
0: I don't believe so.
1: Okay.
0: No,
1: you keep looking down. Look at that.
0: This is right.
1: That's a big recording. You got it.
0: Yeah.
1: Like, you play something that I got a request that you can play. You stole the Kishka.
0: Yeah.
1: You stole the Kishka.
0: Who stole the Kishka?
1: Let you put the song.
0: Bring it back.
1: Oh.
0: Yes, you found the Kishka. Yes, you found the Kishka. Yes, you found the Kishka. He hung it on the rack.
1: Oh. Walter Ostrich, ladies and gentlemen. 3-time Grammy Award winner and 21-time loser. Good try.
0: Right.
1: You tried.
0: I tried.
1: Love you.
0: I tried.

0: Hey, that's us. We've got Tears for Fears. Everybody, including Walter Ostenak, wants to rule the world next.
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0: Friday, your chance to experience Make It Big, a George Michael tribute, Saturday, September 12th at the Sanderson Center in Brantford. 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

92.9 The Grand. 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

0: trying to remember all of them. I think I got them. I think I got them all. Oh, I love the Archies. Archies, that was a good comic. Richie Rich. What other comics? Were you into Marvel comics? I like the funny stuff. I like the funny stuff. Scooby-Doo. They still make comics, don't they? Actually, there's a lot of great comic places. But you can pick up vinyl. Pick up vinyl and cassettes at a lot of these comic book stores, man. And probably your comics are worth a pretty penny. You got some? Hold on to them. They're probably worth a ton of cash. Speaking about a ton of cash.
1: This morning we're chatting with Julie Marchese, the director of Julia's Old Fashioned Christmas Charity. They have Catch the Ace every Monday.
2: Yes, and we're going on to week 21. It's our missions for poverty. So this Catch the Ace, my dream is for a warming cooling station. And it helps with food, shelter, clothing, furniture, everything to do with food bank area stuff.
0: Okay.
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0: Now, it takes place Monday nights where? 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
2: Okay, so Monday nights at the charity, 8 o'clock is the draw. Tickets are sold from 10 to 7:30 on Mondays, $5 a ticket. 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
0: What are we sitting at in the kitty right now?
2: Right now we're at 11,000, approximately 11,000 for if you catch the ace.
0: Wow.
2: But in the kitty there's, I think it was 29 total to date, all that we raised.
0: Wow, that is fantastic.
2: But 35 total to date that we raised, 35,000.
0: Wonderful. And it's
2: and
0: all...
2: half of that goes to the charity and... like 30% goes to the progressive jackpot and 20 goes to the winner every week. Buy tickets online.
0: You can buy, how do I buy tickets online?
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0: 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Good luck! Catch the ace tonight. Wish you all the best. Brian Adams, hiding from love, 929 The Grand.

0: morning. It's 7:30. I'm Laura Hampshire. This is 92.9 The Grand News. Here's what's making news this hour. The Prime Minister is in Quebec today, where he will announce new investments to strengthen our trade routes. Talks in Washington broke down on Friday, but Mark Carney says we are stronger now than when the United States started the trade war.
1: Canada now ranks as the most attractive country in the world for infrastructure investment. We have the right plan to build Canada strong. We're on track, and it's working.
0: Donald Trump says our country wants the benefits of being a state without being one. Doug Ford has spoken with the Prime Minister about the plan moving forward. The Premier is vowing to do whatever possible to support workers.
2: We need to support these sectors. We have to make sure that they're viable, not for the short term, but for the long term.
0: Ford is making an announcement in Hamilton today alongside the Ministers of Finance and Job Creation. Conservative leader Pierre Poilievre is calling for Mark Carney to reconvene Parliament to get details on the proposed U.S. trade deal he rejected. He also wants answers on how Canadians will be affected by plans to hit back with retaliatory tariffs. Poilievre wrote a letter to Carney yesterday saying Canadians must see it to judge what options are on the table. Photos of a suspect and vehicle have been released in an ongoing harassment investigation by Haldimand OPP. Police say the same home on Lillian Way in Caledonia has been targeted on four separate occasions this month, primarily in the early morning hours. The investigation remains ongoing and officers are conducting proactive patrols throughout the affected neighborhood. Unifor has reached a tentative agreement with General Motors. The new deals involve over 4,500 workers employed in St. Catharines, Oshawa, Ingersoll, and Woodstock. Details of the agreements will be released to members at ratification meetings scheduled for next weekend. WestJet flight attendants are wrapping up a week-long vote this afternoon on whether to accept a contract deal struck between their union and the airline. QP says the tentative agreement includes a more than 18% wage hike over 3 years, as well as new compensation for work done on the ground. Over 4,000 cabin crew went on a one-day strike earlier this month. In sports, the Blue Jays lost to the Yankees 8-3. The Cardinals topped Toronto 8-4. The Lions beat the Rough Riders 30-16, while the Ticats lost to the Argos 39-20. In the WNBA, Toronto fell to Vegas 88-78, and Forge FC shut out Pacific 2-0. Weather is next.
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4: Showers throughout the day today. 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High of 20, humidex 25, cloud tonight, low of 14, sunshine tomorrow, 25 for a high with a low of 11. 14, it's remained pretty steady so far this morning. Cloud 14, Dunnville, Burlington, Brantford, Caledonia, Hagersville, all in at 13. There's weather and more at 92.9thegrand.fm. Are we starting to promote things a little too far in advance? I saw items that were ready for Christmas. Buy your Christmas ornaments. I can handle Halloween. But then I saw something for Mother's Day at like 70% off. Is that the fact that there had somebody found some old stuff in the back? Are they promoting it? What? When is Mother's Day? May? However, what's that, 42 months in advance? Let's talk about that, shall we? Three Dog Night, this is Joy to the Wild.

0: $100,000. This was actually originally written for a different supermodel. I thought it was Christie Brinkley forever. But no, he dated a supermodel before the supermodel. Life's tough. Really? Billy Joel. Uptown Girl. 92.9 The Grand, all a part of another summer of peace, love, and music. I'm Trev. Good morning. Happy Monday. Hope you had a wonderful weekend. Thanks again for taking us along with you wherever you went, whatever you did. Thanks for allowing us to be a portion of that weekend. Shop local, support local, listen local, and always eat local, play local for that matter as well. Doing some shopping this past weekend. I couldn't believe it. I saw stuff for Mother's Day. 70% off. I'm assuming somebody found a box and said, we got to get rid of this stuff. Or they're preparing for next year, whenever Mother's Day is. Next year, I think it's in May. So now there's your option. There is no excuse. Zero excuse why you should not disappoint your mother. Don't. You have time to get something. I can't believe I cannot find my mom a thing. I'm scrolling gift ideas inside this Burger King. I'm pretty sure that she won't like a new G-string. There must be 50 gifts to give your mother. I remember last year's Mother's Day was a true disgrace. I bought her custom socks with my ugly, ugly face. Then she cried and said her kid's a huge nutcase because there's much better gifts to buy your mother. Oh, there's got to be at least 50 ways to fail your mother, and I have. You must give her some spam, Pam. How about a new drone, Joan? Maybe get her a pen, Jen, or something that's free. You can hand her some soap, Hope. She knows her child's a big dope. Just drop off the cheap tea, and then you must flee. Or get her a pair, Blair, or a bucket of grease, Reese. A trimmer for your nose, Rose, and then you must pray. Or get her a used shoe, Sue. Or get her some lessons of kung fu. Because it's Mother's Day, Faye. Give the gift and run away. Amen. Uh-huh.
1: There you go. You got apple time to disappoint your mom. And Lord knows I did. Foreigner, on the way for you next.
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1: 7:46, I'm Trev. Good Monday morning, the 24th day of August, year of our Lord, 2026. Rain all day today, high of 20. Kathy likes her plain ripple chips. Alice lays lightly salted. It was on this date, 1853, Ted Yeats discovered potato chips. Let us know your favorite. Here's Foreigner.

0: plays a mean pinball. Pinball Wizard, The Who. Love pinball. You still play? Hard to find some machines, but when you do, go to an arcade. Always a lot of fun playing pinball. Video pinball? No. Just give me the real machine so we can bang it on the side, you know, the flippers. And then you're having your best game, and you accidentally bump the pinball machine and you tilt it. You tilt it. Wasn't that the most frustrating thing in the world? I tilted. It was my stomach. It was my stomach. Maybe it was my foot. I haven't seen my feet since 74. I'll blame my feet. Oh, but wow, classics. Classics. Brings back a ton of memories. Pinball Wizard, The Who. 92.9 The Grand, playing the greatest hits of all time. All a part of another summer of peace, love, and music with rain. 20 today, that's it. Maybe the Humidex will feel like 25. Dunville, Burlington, Brantford, Caledonia, all in at 14.
1: The mail's here.
2: Here's the mail that never fails. It makes me want to wag my tail. When it comes, I want a whale mail.
0: Trev, my husband and I are locked in a parenting standoff. He wants strict rules, raising voices, and punishment when our 7-year-old acts up. I believe our son needs to feel like he's seen and heard, not controlled. Here we go. Gentle parenting is the way to go in 2025, 2026. Our son is spirited. Yes, I think yelling and consequences just escalate bad behavior. My husband thinks I'm coddling our son by not punishing him every time he acts out. Here we go. What are you here? This should be good. I'm going to leave this up to you. I believe connection before correction is how you raise kids nowadays. He disagrees and says, you're in the process of being an undisciplined monster. We're setting up an undisciplined monster. Am I being too soft or is he being too harsh? The floor is yours. Alice says, I agree with him. Here's the deal. Remember...

When we grew up, my dad would say, okay, go to the back and pick your stick because it's going to end up on your backside. And I was I wasn't a bad kid, but, you know, I'd act up. I would. I deserved a spanking. My mom and dad, I'll never forget, had a paddle. It was called the hot seat. How many of you had that? If you want, I'll find it and I'll put it on our Facebook page. It was a paddle that Home Hardware, Canadian Tire, these places sold the hot seat. It was a picture. Everything was done in red and black. There was a picture of a little kid dressed in red, crying, and had lightning bolts coming out of his backside, indicating that he got a spanking with this paddle. How many of you had the strap growing up in school? Hello. They named the strap after me. They did. They named the strap after me. So, yeah. It's up to you on this one. Because if I say something, you're going to send a letter to my boss and he'll get mad and then I'll have to write it out 100 times. So let us know what you think. Diane, some great answers. Diane Stanley, thank you so much. Dale. Marianne, thank you for your opinion. Thank you so much for your advice, Heather. Deb, Tom, Edie, Donald, thank you. Some

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2: Morning, it's 8 o'clock. I'm Laura Hampshire. This is 92.9 The Grand News for the Haldeman Press. Here's what's making news this hour. Our elbows are up. The Prime Minister says our country will retaliate against the U.S. with our own 50% tariffs starting after Labor Day.
3: We're stronger now than when the United States started this trade war. More unified, more determined, more ambitious.
2: Trade talks broke down between our two countries on Friday when Donald Trump had imposed a midnight deadline to get the deal done. The U.S. president has since returned to mocking Canada, saying we want the benefits of being a state without being one. Mark Carney has spoken to provincial and territorial leaders about the plan moving forward. The premier is vowing to do whatever he can to support affected industries.
4: I can assure those workers we're going to be there for them. We're going to be there to support our steel workers and our auto sectors. And that was the conversation.
2: Doug Ford is going to be in Hamilton today, along with the ministers of finance and job creation, to make an announcement at noon. The federal conservatives are demanding the government reveal what the U.S. offered during trade talks that we rejected. Leader Pierre Poilievre wrote a letter to Mark Carney about the failed deal yesterday, saying Canadians must see it to judge what options are on the table. He also says Canadians need to know how much it will cost them in higher groceries, gas, and other prices. Someone is targeting a home in Caledonia. Police say there have been four separate incidents reported at the home on Lillian Way so far this month, and most of them occurred in the wee hours of the morning. A suspect's image and vehicle were caught on surveillance video. Those images have been posted online. More whales have been removed from marine land. A fourth group of belugas were loaded onto a plane bound for SeaWorld in San Diego on Friday night. Now there are only eight belugas and four dolphins remaining at the shuttered attraction in Niagara Falls, but all of them are being shipped abroad by the end of the month. And congratulations to Kimberly Farmer. Miss Six Nations placed second runner-up in the Ambassador of the Fairs competition at the CNE. In sports, the Blue Jays lost to the Yankees 8-3, leaving Toronto 1.5 games back of the third and final AL wildcard berth. The Hamilton Cardinals doubled Toronto 8-4. In the CFL, the Lions downed the Rough Riders 30-16, while the Ticats fell to the Argos 39-20. In the WNBA, Toronto lost to Vegas 88-78, and Forge FC shut out Pacific 2-0. Weather is next.
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6: 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And we'll throw in a Bieber. We'll just throw one in. Hey, I like Bieber. I do. Hi, today, what are we looking at? 20? That's it? There's got to be better. 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Nope. 20. 20 with the Humidex 25 rain. Pretty well all day today. Cloud showers this evening, a low of 14. Sunshine 25 for a high. Humidex near 29. Clear tonight, a low of 11. 14 right now in Hamilton, Hagersville, Caledonia, Burlington, Brantford, 13. There's weather and more at 92.9thegrand.fm. Hope you had a wonderful weekend. Again, thank you so much for spending your weekend with us. Your favorite flavor of potato chips. It was on this date, Ted Yates, 1853, discovered potato chips. He was eating a potato and it chipped his tooth. And he thought, what? This potato chipped me. Hey. And there we have potato chips. Thank Ted. You can. He's back. He'll be in after 9 o'clock. Reeling in the years, here's Steely Dan.

0: 92.9 The Grand. You can hear the tuba in the background. That's also Ted Yates, who was the ninth Beach Boy. He's done everything. The man has done everything. Created potato chips back in 1853, and one of the Beach Boys. Mm-hmm. Played the tuba. You can barely hear it, but it's there. Bob Oran. Classic Beach Boys, 92.9 The Grand, all a part of another summer of peace, love, and music. The 24th day of August, this being the 236th day of the year. There are 129 days remaining in the year. Color me a geek. I'm into that kind of thing. It's useless facts. You want to know useless facts? You keep it locked on right here. It is Waffle Day today, National Peach Pie Day. OMG. I had the best peach pie, and if I can only remember, it was in St. Catharines. I was having a peach pie, and it was just yummy, yummy. Ted, help me out, buddy. Send me an email. Send me a text. 289-284-2556, where we had that peach pie a little while ago. Please, okay? And it's Strange Music Day, not to mention Weather Complaint Day. Every day. Every day is Weather Complaint Day. I had someone on the weekend blame me again for the weather. And I thought it was funny. It's, you said it was going to be this and it wasn't. We were going to have a barbecue and you ruined it, you big ruiner. That was his exact words. And I went, ruiner? That's the best you can come up with? Well, I hope I don't ruin your day. Here's what I got from Environment Canada. Showers today, all right? Showers today, maybe some showers tonight. Tomorrow, sunshine 25, high of 20. We okay with that so far? It's not snow. It's not snow yet. Burlington, Brantford, in at 14. Cayuga, Dunville, 13. Uh-huh, take on me, next.
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0: 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And tomorrow, here on the show, we'll announce the winner of $100 in Lotto Max tickets. A cruise on the Santa Maria after Aha. This is Take On Me. All a part of another summer of peace, love, and music here on The Grand.

0: 92.9 The Grand, playing the greatest hits of all time, all a part of another summer of peace, love, and music. Cruising on the Santa Maria. What was the Pinto? The Mercury? The Ford? I can't remember the three ships. I think it was the Pinto, the Santa Marina, and the Ford. The Ford Bronco, I think it was. I could be wrong. 22 minutes after 8, how you doing? It's Trev here. High today of 20. That's it. That's all. Rain pretty well all day today. 14 in Hagersville, Caledonia, Cayuga, Jarvis, along with Burlington, Brantford. It's chilly. 13.
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2: 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I'm a veterinarian at Beattie Animal Hospital.
0: Let's talk about your career as a veterinarian. How did you get involved?
2: So I've always wanted to be a vet, like many others. And I went to the University of Guelph, and I did my undergrad there, as well as vet school. And I've actually been at Beattie Animal Hospital for 12 years now, and I love it. I've been here since I graduated vet school. Always had a passion for animals. Historically speaking, a strong interest and love for horses. That's kind of my passion.
0: I see.
2: But working in small animal medicine has been really fulfilling, and I've met a lot of really great people through it.
0: I bet. Take me through a day at the hospital.
2: Well, that's kind of the nice thing about being a vet in small animal practice is no 2 days are the same. Despite, you know, people say, oh, you know, do you ever get bored of doing, you know, vaccines and seeing, you know, cats and dogs? And the answer is always no, because you can come in and, you know, you have, sure, your set appointments, you're expecting to see a certain handful of vaccines, routine pets, and then something walks in the door, because we do take in emergencies and walk-ins, and it'll be a C-section. And then suddenly the team rallies together and we're jumping into surgery. Or, you know, you have a dog who was playing at home and accidentally chewed up a piece of toy while the owner was in the shower, and there we are trying to get that piece of toy out. And, you know, that's the beauty, I think, of this job, is that no 2 days are the same. You never get bored. There's always, you're meeting so many different people and so many different pets and breeds and getting to know their stories. So it's a busy day, but always something new. Through the clinic, we actually work with a variety of different rescues, but one is particularly close to us, Critter Crisis Connection. And we oftentimes see a lot of pets that are surrendered for a variety of reasons, right? And we try and work with that rescue to pair those animals after they've been cleared medically with finding the right families. And we have been really, really successful working with a variety of rescues to do that. So we're talking about, like, you know, upwards of 100 pets just in the last few years. Which is great. If you email customer service at Beattie Animal Hospital, it's one of our staff members that kind of is overseeing that Critter Crisis Connection, and they'll have lots of different pets, because I don't think I could choose one. There's been so many. So we're located in Brantford, right off the highway on Paris Road, 70 Paris Road. And because we understand, most people can come to the vets after work hours, so we're open late. We're open Monday through Saturday. Monday through Friday, we're 8 a.m. to 8 p.m., and Saturdays, we are open 8 a.m. until 6 p.m.
0: Thank you so much, my dear. 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

0: Good morning, it's 8:30. I'm Laura Hampshire. This is 92.9 The Grand News. Here's what's making news this hour. The Prime Minister is in Quebec today, where he will announce new investments to strengthen our trade routes. Talks in Washington broke down on Friday, but Mark Carney says we are stronger now than when the United States started the trade war.
1: Canada now ranks as the most attractive country in the world for infrastructure investment. We have the right plan to build Canada strong. We're on track. And it's working.
0: Donald Trump says our country wants the benefits of being a state without being one. Doug Ford has spoken with the Prime Minister about the plan moving forward. The Premier is vowing to do whatever possible to support workers.
2: We need to support these sectors. We have to make sure that they're viable, not for the short term, but for the long term.
0: Ford is making an announcement in Hamilton today alongside the Ministers of Finance and Job Creation. Conservative leader Pierre Poilievre is calling for Mark Carney to reconvene Parliament to get details on the proposed U.S. trade deal he rejected. He also wants answers on how Canadians will be affected by plans to hit back with retaliatory tariffs. Poilievre wrote a letter to Carney yesterday saying Canadians must see it to judge what options are on the table. Photos of a suspect and vehicle have been released in an ongoing harassment investigation by Haldimand OPP. Police say the same home on Lillian Way in Caledonia has been targeted on four separate occasions this month, primarily in the early morning hours. The investigation remains ongoing and officers are conducting proactive patrols throughout the affected neighborhood. Unifor has reached a tentative agreement with General Motors. The new deals involve over 4,500 workers employed in St. Catharines, Oshawa, Ingersoll, and Woodstock. Details of the agreements will be released to members at ratification meetings scheduled for next weekend. WestJet flight attendants are wrapping up a week-long vote this afternoon on whether to accept a contract deal struck between their union and the airline. QP says the tentative agreement includes a more than 18% wage hike over 3 years, as well as new compensation for work done on the ground. Over 4,000 cabin crew went on a one-day strike earlier this month. In sports, the Blue Jays lost to the Yankees 8-3. The Cardinals topped Toronto 8-4. The Lions beat the Rough Riders 30-16, while the Ticats lost to the Argos 39-20. In the WNBA, Toronto fell to Vegas 88-78, and Forge FC shut out Pacific 2-0. Weather is next.
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4: I've been pressing the heck out of this refresh button, but it's showing me the same thing. Showers all day today, a high of 20. Humidex near 25. Cloud tonight, a low of 14. Sunshine for today, high of 25. Humidex near 29. Clear tomorrow night, a low of 11. Still raining, 14 in Jarvis, Caledonia, Hamilton, Dunville, Burlington, Brantford in at 15. There's weather and more at 92.9thegrand.fm. What is your favorite potato chip? 1853, Ted Yates discovered potato chips. What's your favorite flavor? Let us know. It is the goat of the day, greatest of all time listener, people that you meet when you're walking down the street. We'll have that for you coming up after the Zombies and Toto.

92.9 The Grand, playing the greatest hits of all time. All a part of another summer of peace, love, and music with Toto, who's going to be in concert this coming week out in Toronto with the Romantics and Christopher Cross. Oh, the 80s, what a weekend, and you're going to experience them. Of course, we gave you a chance to win tickets. Oh, and we have more winning all week long. $100 in Lotto Max tickets tomorrow, more winning on Thursday, and a fab freebie Friday, the best of George Michael. You keep it locked on for more winning. 843 high today of 20. 25 with the Humidex with rain. Sunshine back tomorrow, a high of 25.

0: Mrs. Astrid. Yeah. He's a 14-time winner of the...
1: No. 3-time winner and 21-time nominee.
0: 21?
1: Yeah.
0: And you
1: won 2 times. I used to be 21 years old, too, at one time.
0: Really?
1: Now it's kaput.
0: What do you play?
1: I play the cornetto.
0: Mrs. Kurtenko?
1: No. It's the Kurtenko. Squeeze and do it and pull.
0: That's Mrs. Kurtenko.
1: That's it.
0: Everything cool. What the things?
1: Yeah, that's sometime in the wintertime. It's very cool.
0: It's very good. I understand you play the stuff. Did you drop something?
1: I don't believe so.
0: Okay.
1: No,
0: you keep looking down. Look at that.
1: That's a
0: big recording.
1: Yeah.
0: Have you played something that I got a request that you could play? You stole the Kishka.
1: Yeah.
0: You stole the Kishka. Who stole
1: the Kishka?
0: Let's
1: bring it back.
0: Oh.
1: Yash, you found the Kishka. You hung it on the rack.
0: Oh.
1: A bump.
0: Walter Ostrich, ladies and gentlemen, 3-time Grammy Award winner and 21-time loser. Good try.
1: Right.
0: You
1: tried. I tried.
0: Love you.
1: I tried.

0: You can see the interview in its entirety live from Tim Hortons. Where else would we have one? God bless Walter Ostenack. Nicest guy, 92, and he's still performing. If you're going to be at Oktoberfest in Kitchener-Waterloo, he will be performing. He should be at the Grey Cup, in my opinion. The guy is amazing. The guy is just amazing. David Bowie next.
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0: 847, 13 away from 9. Jays lose 2 out of 3 this past weekend. Game and a half back of the wild card position. Can they do it? Go, Jays, go. And, of course, the Hamilton Cardinals are in the playoffs. Where they end up, we'll have to wait and see. Here's David Bowie now.

few years ago, I got the pleasure of singing with him on stage, Mac the Knife, Tell a Miracle. We used to put together a Kinsman and Kinnett Tell a Miracle every year in Saskatchewan, raised a lot of money for a lot of different causes, like millions of dollars. It was unbelievable. He was a true, true talent, one of Canada's first teenage heartthrobs. Back in the late 50s, early 60s. Bobby Curtola, I'm Trev, 854, half a dozen away from 9. Laura will have a look at news, weather, sports. We welcome back Ted, the inventor of potato chips. 1853, potato chips were invented. What are some of your favorite flavors? Not really a chip person, Julie says, but if I was, cheddar, sour cream, Ruffles, plain. Low salt. So do I. I like that too. Sour cream and onion for Linda. Helen says the only flavor I do not is plain. Do not like plain. Billy says Ripple or sour cream, plain, salt and vinegar for Yasser. Ripple, low sodium. 4 bags are enough for me. Same here. George says, what flavors did they have back in 1853? You're going to have to talk to Ted. Maybe text Ted at 289-284-2556 or you can email Ted as well and find out. He'll have it for you. I'm assuming it was garlic, possibly, or turnip. He loves turnips. Not many people know that. Ted is a huge turnip man. Ted the Turnip, or Turnip Ted is what they used to call him. Not many people know that. It's coming out in his autobiography. Don't believe me. Ask Ted. Always ask Ted. We'll talk to Ted tomorrow. Sour cream and onion for Kim. Ketchup and love French onion sun chips. All right. Yum, yum, yum. And someone asked me, what do you like, Trev? Well, here, let's do it in song.

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1: That was beautiful. 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It's going to be wet. But sunshine back tomorrow. Leaving you with Stevie Wonder. This is Sir Duke, 92.9 The Grand. Toodle!

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2: Good morning. It's 9 o'clock. I'm Laura Hampshire. This is 92.9 The Grand News. Here's what's making news this hour. Our elbows are up. The prime minister says our country will retaliate against the U.S. with our own 50% tariffs starting after Labor Day.
3: We're stronger now than when the United States started this trade war. More unified, more determined, more ambitious.
2: Trade talks broke down between our two countries on Friday when Donald Trump had imposed a midnight deadline to get the deal done. The U.S. president has since returned to mocking Canada, saying we want the benefits of being a state without being one. Mark Carney has spoken to provincial and territorial leaders about the plan moving forward. The premier is vowing to do whatever he can to support affected industries.
4: I can assure those workers we're going to be there for them. We're going to be there to support our steel workers and our auto sectors. And that was the conversation.
2: Doug Ford is going to be in Hamilton today, along with the ministers of finance and job creation, to make an announcement at noon. The federal conservatives are demanding the government reveal what the U.S. offered during trade talks that we rejected. Leader Pierre Poilievre wrote a letter to Mark Carney about the failed deal yesterday, saying Canadians must see it to judge what options are on the table. He also says Canadians need to know how much it will cost them in higher groceries, gas, and other prices. Someone is targeting a home in Caledonia. Police say there have been four separate incidents reported at the home on Lillian Way so far this month, and most of them occurred in the wee hours of the morning. A suspect's image and vehicle were caught on surveillance video. Those images have been posted online. More whales have been removed from marine land. A fourth group of belugas were loaded onto a plane bound for SeaWorld in San Diego on Friday night. Now there are only eight belugas and four dolphins remaining at the shuttered attraction in Niagara Falls, but all of them are being shipped abroad by the end of the month. And congratulations to Kimberly Farmer. Miss Six Nations placed second runner-up in the Ambassador of the Fairs competition at the CNE. In sports, the Blue Jays lost to the Yankees 8-3, leaving Toronto 1.5 games back of the third and final AL wildcard berth. The Hamilton Cardinals doubled Toronto 8-4. In the CFL, the Lions downed the Rough Riders 30-16, while the Ticats fell to the Argos 39-20. In the WNBA, Toronto lost to Vegas 88-78, and Forge FC shut out Pacific 2-0. Weather is next.
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6: Hey, that's my cue. I got talking here. I always forget. Oh, yeah, that's when I got to talk about your forecast. Sorry. You guys just should not be allowed to drink during the morning. Seriously. Why did they set up a bar in the studio? It's just stupid. Stupid, I says. Cloud, good chance of showers throughout the morning. A few showers later on in the afternoon. Rain, rain, rain. High of about 20. Humidex near 25. Cloud low down to 14. Sunshine tomorrow, 25. Humidex near 30. Clear tomorrow night, a low of 11. It's still 14 with rain in Burlington, Brantford, Cayuga, and Dunville in at 15. There's weather and more at 92.9thegrand.fm. Welcome, the inventor of potato chips. What was the flavor, Teddy? Tell us.

92.9 The Grand, playing the greatest hits of all time in another summer of peace, love, and music. It's the Stone Ponies with Linda Ronstadt. Different drum, different day, different week, last week of August. Good morning, I'm Ted Yates. Great to be with you, and thank you to Jen Kay for filling in for me while I was on vacation last week. Great to be back. Hey, got some good stuff coming up, and I have a question for you in just a moment. Right now, Cool in the Gang, one of the songs they'll be performing at the OLG stage this Friday night. Get down on it. 92.9 The Grand. And another summer of peace, love, and music.

0: 92.9 The Grand, playing the greatest hits of all time. Here with Tad Yates, super Canadian band, Bachman Turner Overdrive, taking care of business. Yeah, shop Canadian, buy Canadian, listen local. Hope you're having a great Monday. Here it is. 2 weeks from today will be Labor Day Monday already. Yeah, summer's flying by. Time waits for no one. I posted this question for you a few minutes ago on our Facebook page. What's something you want to do before the end of summer? So we have a few weeks to go. What's something you want to do before the end of summer? I'm looking forward to your answer. It's on our Facebook page right now. 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You could win $100 in Lotto Max tickets. We'll announce a winner tomorrow morning, and I hope it's you. The jackpot for tomorrow night's Lotto Max is $10 million plus 10 times $100,000 prizes. Lots of winners coming up. We are going to sail with Heart. Right after, we cruise with Pablo. Pablo Cruise, that is, right after this on The Grand.
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13: Windy with showers off and on in Haldimand today. A high of 20, Humidex of 25. They'll wrap up tonight with a low of 14. Tomorrow, sunny with a high of 25. More sunshine Wednesday with a high of 26. Then a chance of showers returns Thursday with a high of 25.

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Little Queen, from little to tiny. Tiny Dancer, Elton John, just ahead of my tune teaser in a few minutes from now here on The Grand.

0: 92.9 The Grand, playing the greatest hits of all time here with Ted Yates. The Guess Who and These Eyes. And when the Guess Who performed that in concert, Burton Cummings usually announces that that was the song that changed his life. That was their first big hit, their breakthrough into the U.S., a huge hit everywhere from 1969. Oh, and on my tune teaser today, let's see if you can come up with the answer to this one. I posted 5 classic hits on our Facebook page. What's the connection here? Number 1, Round, Round We Go by Trooper. 2, Ticket to Ride, The Beatles. 3 is Life is a Carnival by The Band. 4, On a Carousel by The Hollies. And number 5, Love Roller Coaster by The Ohio Players. So what's the connection? Think about that. It's on our Facebook page. And I'm looking forward to your answer. And also, coming up in a few minutes from now, I'll tell you about our song from the summer months. But next, the debut hits by Gino Vannelli and the Eagles, both back-to-back, next here on The Grand.
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9: Windy with showers off and on in Haldimand today. A high of 20, Humidex of 25. They'll wrap up tonight with a low of 14. Tomorrow, sunny with a high of 25. More sunshine Wednesday with a high of 26. Then a chance of showers returns Thursday with a high of 25.

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0: The greatest hits of all time in another summer of peace, love, and music. Rock and roll is a vicious game. Good morning, I'm Ted Yates. That was April Wine. The very first time I saw April Wine, it was in concert at the CNE Grandstand, a great triple bill concert this month, August 1973. April Wine opened for T-Rex and the headliner, Three Dog Night. And I remember sitting in the nosebleed section. Tickets back then were $5.50. Maybe I couldn't afford that extra dollar. I think maybe I got the $4 tickets. It was a great concert. By the way, Summer of 73, their new song in the charts back then was Shambhala. And I'm featuring that one on our Facebook page today. Original footage of them performing it in my Songs from the Summer Months feature. Yeah, got some great stuff coming up. Of course, CNE is underway right now. Starting this Friday, the Winona Peach Festival kicks off right through the weekend. It'll be a fun one then for sure. Lots of good stuff coming up. Please stick around. I love the first line of the classic hit that I'll play next by Orleans. We've been together since way back when. What's that song? Find out right after this.
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7: Windy with showers off and on in Haldimand today. A high of 20, Humidex of 25. They'll wrap up tonight with a low of 14. Tomorrow, sunny with a high of 25. More sunshine Wednesday with a high of 26. Then a chance of showers returns Thursday with a high of 25.

0: The greatest hits of all time. Good morning, I'm Chad Yates with a great Canadian singer-songwriter Pagliaro with a song called What the Hell I Got. Hey, we got a new grand freebie for you this week. This grand freebie Friday, be listening for your chance to experience Make It Big, a George Michael tribute Saturday, September 12th at the beautiful Sanderson Center in Brantford. And the first person to win with Trevor Stoiko on the Grand Morning Show also gets $100 in Lotto Max tickets, all part of another summer of peace, love, and music on 92.9 The Grand. 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Lots of winners coming up musically. And just ahead, the next two classic hits both begin with Take Me in the titles. I'll take you there right after this on 92.9 The Grand.
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4: 92.9 The Grand, radar weather.
5: Cloudy and windy with showers today, a high of 20, humid X of 25. Showers wrapping up tonight with a low of 14. Sunshine tomorrow with a high of 25. More sunshine Wednesday with a high of 26. And a chance of showers Thursday with a high of 25.

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0: The greatest hits of all time, Street Hard, Here Comes the Night. Well, not for a while yet, although it is getting darker earlier these days. The sun will set at 8:05 this evening, and this Friday, August 28th, we'll have this month's full moon, the Sturgeon Moon, which will feature a deep partial lunar eclipse on Thursday into Friday. Good morning, I'm Chad Yates. Posted this question for you on our Facebook page today. Yeah, summer's marching on, the last full week of August. My question for you today is, what's something you want to do before the end of summer? Please think about that. Could be something you've already done that you want to do it again, or maybe something you haven't done yet. It's on our Facebook page right now. Just ahead next, America stride in here with their generic animal. Yeah, you'll know it when you hear it right after this.
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7: 92.9 The Grand, radar weather.
8: Windy with showers off and on in Haldimand today. A high of 20, Humidex of 25. They'll wrap up tonight with a low of 14. Tomorrow, sunny with a high of 25. More sunshine Wednesday with a high of 26. Then a chance of showers returns Thursday with a high of 25.

0: The greatest hits of all time. Good morning, I'm Chad Yates with Ace Frehley of Kiss with New York Groove, back in the days when we used to go to New York. Just before that, Three Dog Night, Easy to Be Hard. I featured a song by Three Dog Night on my Songs from the Summer Months feature. It's on our Facebook page right now. You can watch them perform Shambhala from the summer of 1973. It's fun to watch from back then. And please check out my tune teaser. It's on our Facebook page right now. What's the connection with these five classic hits? Number one, Round, Round We Go by Trooper. Two, Ticket to Ride, The Beatles. Three is Life is a Carnival by The Band. Four, On a Carousel by The Hollies. And number five, Love Roller Coaster by The Ohio Players. So please think about that. Going to give you the answer shortly after 12 noon. Coming up next, winner, Daniel, in a song from ABBA here on 92.9 The Grand, in another summer of peace, love, and music.
1: Here's what's happening around town for Monday, August 24th. I'm Matt Wilson. 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
6: Cloudy and windy with showers today. A high of 20, humid X of 25. Showers wrapping up tonight with a low of 14. Sunshine tomorrow with a high of 25. More sunshine Wednesday with a high of 26. And a chance of showers Thursday with a high of 25.

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1: Afternoon, it's 12 o'clock. I'm Laura Hampshire. This is 92.9 The Grand News for John's Interiors. Here's what's making news this hour. Doug Ford is about to hold a news conference in Hamilton. It's expected to be additional support for the local steel industry following the escalation of the U.S. trade war. The PM suspended trade talks on Friday, accusing the Donald Trump administration of introducing unacceptable measures, including last-minute demands to restrict our country's language and culture. Ottawa is matching the tariffs starting after Labor Day. The trade war is already getting ugly. Donald Trump is now threatening to hike tariffs on all Canadian-made vehicles, auto parts, and steel to 50% starting January 1st. Trump wrote on social media this morning, "We don't need Canada, they need us." The U.S. president also said our country is, quote, among the worst nations in the world to deal with. Photos of a suspect and vehicle have been released in an ongoing harassment investigation by Haldimand OPP. Police say the same home on Lillian Way in Caledonia has been targeted on four separate occasions this month, primarily in the early morning hours. The investigation remains ongoing and officers are conducting proactive patrols throughout the affected neighborhood. There are four candidates vying to become Haldimand's next mayor, including incumbent Shelley Ann Bentley. She faces competition from Metro Loop founder Jake VandenDuhl, local businessman Andy Griffin, not Griffith, and Jesse Little, who became a familiar fixture in Cayuga, wearing a safety vest and holding signs with messages that were critical of local governance. A list of other candidates is posted online. You could soon be getting a phone call from the county. Haldimand's resident satisfaction survey kicks off today and runs for a couple of weeks. The caller ID will appear as Haldimand Survey, and the questions should only take about 15 minutes to complete. No personal information will be collected. An online survey will be launched next month. Road closures resume tonight in Caledonia. Road resurfacing work continues on the Argyle Street Bridge, as well as Argyle Street North and Forfar Street East. Detour routes will be in place from 7 p.m. until 7 a.m. In sports, the Blue Jays have the day off before opening a three-game series tomorrow against the visiting Royals. Toronto is now 1.5 games behind the Cleveland Guardians and Texas Rangers, who share the third and final American League wildcard berth. The Toronto Tempo has experienced a tough inaugural WNBA season. The team was eliminated from playoff contention last week amid a 12-game losing skid. Hamilton's own Kia Nurse, as being a leader on an expansion team and dealing with some of the season's challenges, has helped make her a more patient person. Weather is next.
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1: 92.9 The Grand, radar weather. Windy with showers off and on in Haldimand today. A high of 20, humidex of 25. They'll wrap up tonight with a low of 14. Tomorrow, sunny with a high of 25. More sunshine Wednesday with a high of 26. Then a chance of showers returns Thursday with a high of 25.

0: greatest hits of all time, Gordon Lightfoot, and another summer of peace, love, and music, Carefree Highway. If it wasn't for the construction, the detours, the crazy drivers, and congestion. Good afternoon. Hope you're having a great day. I'm Ted Yates, and now the answer to my tune teaser. I posted 5 classic hits on our Facebook page. What's the connection? Well, the answer is song titles we can connect with an amusement park. Here they are. 1, Round, Round We Go by Trooper. 2, Ticket to Ride, The Beatles. 3 is Life is a Carnival by The Band. 4, On a Carousel by The Hollies. And 5, Love Roller Coaster by The Ohio Players. So the answer being song titles we can connect with an amusement park. Of course, the CNE is in full swing right now. And beginning this Friday, the Winona Peach Festival will be on. They have some great midway rides there. Too scary for me these days. Not like the way it used to be. You'll ride anything. Coming up, we're riding back with Kiss. And by the way, Gene Simmons celebrates his 77th birthday tomorrow. Let's go back and listen to one of their biggest hits right after this.
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5: Grand, radar weather. Windy with showers off and on in Haldeman today. A high of 20, humidex of 25. They'll wrap up tonight with a low of 14. Tomorrow, sunny with a high of 25. More sunshine Wednesday with a high of 26. Then a chance of showers returns Thursday with a high of 25.

We've been meeting here every day. And since this is our last day together, I want to hold you.

the greatest hits of all time. Pat Benatar, rated X, but not here. We're rated G for all family members. Thanks for joining our family. Good afternoon. I'm Tad Yates. Posted this question for you on our Facebook page today. What's something you want to do before the end of summer? I'm looking forward to your answer on that. It's on our Facebook page. I love rock and roll. Here's Joan Jett and the Blackhearts for you in another summer of peace, love, and music.

0: the greatest hits of all time. Good afternoon, I'm Chad Yates with Fat Bottom Girls from legendary British band Queen. Speaking of legendary British, we have a new grand freebie for you. From glam rock to chart-topping ballads, the British Legend Show is a tribute to four of Britain's most iconic artists, David Bowie, Rod Stewart, Paul McCartney, and Adele. 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Speaking of British, one of the best, Elton John next, with a 1973 hit from the spring of that year. He recorded it in France, and it peaked at number 2. It didn't reach number 1 because Paul McCartney was holding on to that spot with the song My Love. Elton John's up with a name song next on The Grand.
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5: Cloudy and windy with showers today. High of 20, humid X of 25. Showers wrapping up tonight with a low of 14. Sunshine tomorrow with a high of 25. More sunshine Wednesday with a high of 26. And a chance of showers Thursday with a high of 25.

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4: 92.9 The Grand, radar weather. Windy with showers off and on in Haldimand today. A high of 20, humidex of 25. They'll wrap up tonight with a low of 14. Tomorrow, sunny with a high of 25. More sunshine Wednesday with a high of 26. Then a chance of showers returns Thursday with a high of 25.

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0: The greatest hits of all time. Good afternoon. It's a Guess Who? Two songs in one. No Sugar Tonight and New Mother Nature. Sweet. And Rock and Ray Michaels has another sweet show for you coming up in a few minutes from now, right after 2 o'clock, to take you through your Monday afternoon. And then tonight, Gary Chittum will brighten up your night beginning at 6. I'm Chad Yates, and I'll talk to you tomorrow morning after the one and only. Trevor Stoico on the Grand Morning Show. Be listening tomorrow morning on your Tuesday for Trevor. And please give me your answer to my posting on our Facebook page today. What's something you want to do before the end of summer? Think about that. I'm looking forward to your answer. And maybe it's something you haven't done yet. Something you want to do again, whatever it is, please let me know. And we'll go over some of the answers shortly after 9 tomorrow morning here on 92.9 The Grand. Have a grand day with us.
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13: 92.9 The Grand, radar weather.
14: Cloudy and windy with showers today, a high of 20, humid X of 25. Showers wrapping up tonight with a low of 14. Sunshine tomorrow with a high of 25. More sunshine Wednesday with a high of 26. And a chance of showers Thursday with a high of 25.

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0: greatest hits of all time, The Roadshow, Rockin' Ray Michaels. It is Monday afternoon. It is National Waffles Day today. Yeah, National Waffles Day. It's also National Potato Chip Day today. So if you watch my Watching Your Highways and Byways video, you can answer that one there about potato chips. But on the Facebook page, you will see my posting for National Waffles Day. Now, I say right on there, and I truly mean this, my good friend Hope Cheadle works at Oakland Bakeries, and she got me onto these Belgium waffles. This was many years ago, and they are the best. So if you go shopping and you don't make your own, you go shopping, I strongly advise you to get the Belgium waffles from Oak Run Bakeries. Absolutely delicious, all right? I kid you not. Stephen, you agree on that?
1: Yes,
0: one?
1: Yes, sir.
0: Of course, all right. And hey, maybe waffles if you want to pass by for some din-din tonight, brother. Maybe we'll do that.
1: Yes, sir.
0: Just saying. All right. It is time now for the spin of the day on this Monday afternoon. Hope you had a great weekend. I know it wasn't the best of weekends, but it was okay. So if you're all set to go.
1: I'm ready, sir.
0: All right. Hit the big red button, Stevie.
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0: First time for you. First time for me. Listen up. Here it is. Good luck. Oh, okay. All right. If you think you know that one, get your answer on the Facebook page. 10 to 5, we're going to read them all. Hopefully, you take home the bragging rights today. Stand by. We've got some music coming up, some great tunes. We'll hear from the Eagles, Tom Petty on deck. We'll check the forecast next.
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0: Rock and Ray's radar weather. What you see is what you get this afternoon. Very slight chance of a shower. Tonight we got some cloudy skies. Very slight chance of a shower this evening. We will dip down to 14 degrees overnight. Now tomorrow things turn around. Lots of sunshine. High of 24 with a humidex feeling like 28. Into hump day Wednesday, sun and cloud mixing it up at a high of 25 degrees. Right now, cooler temps this afternoon. Caledonia 18, Hamilton 18, Grimsby 19 degrees with Tom Petty on the Rock and Ray Michaels Roadshow.

0: Roy, thank you very much. It is at 2:51. Stephen, I'm just going to read a quick story here, if you don't mind, please.
1: Yes, sir.
0: Thank you very much. Okay, I got to tell you about this story here. The world's oldest living person turns 117. Now, this Surrey, England woman recently turned 117 years young. Ethel Caterham has officially been certified by the Guinness Book of World Records as the planet's oldest living person and oldest living woman. She was born on August 21st, 1909. Okay? And she marked the milestone with a quiet family gathering at her care home. And Ethel credits her long life to avoiding conflict. Avoid conflict. It'll help you live longer. God bless her. Wow, 117 years young. Holy moly, way to go. All right, we're going to bring you that another spin of the day, so listen up very carefully. If you're just tuning in and it's the first time, listen carefully. Here it is. Roll it, Stevie. There it is. Take that to the Facebook page right now. 2 hours from now, we're going to be reading all your guesses, wishing you all the bragging rights. Good luck.
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0: Rock and Rave's radar weather. Cloudy skies this evening. Slight chance of a shower. Down to 14 degrees. Now, things tomorrow will warm up nicely. We'll have sunshine. High of 24. UNX 28 into hump day Wednesday. Sun and cloud and a high of 25. Right now, it's 19 degrees in Beamsville. 18 in Dunnville. Grimsby, 19 degrees on the worldwide Rock and Ray Michaels Roadshow.

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0: On the Road Show with Rock and Ray Michaels. That is Neil Young. Oh, yeah. Love that tune. Four Strong Winds. And a good afternoon. Happy Monday. It is time for the impossible question. Royal salute to our fans on the StarCam worldwide this afternoon. And for those of you listening on any device, anywhere around the universe, thank you so much for doing that every day. We really appreciate your company. All right. And our all-star guest today is Dominic. Give him a like, won't you please, on the Facebook page. Steven, if you're ready, it's time for the impossible question, brought to you by G's Hairstyling, Gifts, and More.
1: And now. It's time for Tabloid Trash.
0: Okay, today's question, please do not search the answer in any way. Just off the top of your head, whatever comes to mind first. Here it is. This is more likely to happen on a Monday than any other day of the week. And I ask you, what is it? What could that be? Call the Star Lines now. They're open, 1-866-929-2556. Always a pleasure to speak with you and say hi in person. Or you can post your answer on the Facebook page, and good luck. All right, so get your answer into us now. All right, and we'll read them at about 10 to 4, so good luck.
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0: Rock and Ray's radar weather forecast. We've got some shower activity going on this afternoon. Not a lot, but just some sporadic, you know, isolated, kind of like little droplets falling and then it stops kind of thing. However, this evening we have some cloudy skies, slight chance of a shower, and a low down of 14 overnight. Tomorrow we've got sunshine at 24 with a humidex feeling like 28. Into hump day Wednesday, sun and cloud, high of 25. Currently, Hamilton still holding steady at 18. It's 19 in Grimsby, 18 degrees in Grimsby with Supertramp. My impossible question, this is more likely to happen on a Monday than any other day of the week. What is it? 866-929-2556.

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0: Greatest hits of all time on the Road Show with Rock and Ray on this Monday afternoon. Motherlode and When I Die. It is 3:49. It's time to bring your answers to the airways. Find out what you had to say to my impossible question brought to you by our friends at Cheese Hair Styling Gifts and More.
1: And now. It's time for Tabloid Trash.
0: Right, today's question went like this. This is more likely to happen on a Monday than any other day of the week. And I asked you, what is it? So let's go to our Facebook page right now. Brian says, call in sick to work. Rob says, get into a car accident on the way to work. Lakeshore Dale, somebody cheats on Google's Google's the answer to the impossible question. All right. Shelly says, late for work, didn't hear your alarm clock go off. Marie says, get into a fender bender. My buddy Drew says, receiving a speeding ticket, late for work, have a great day. Lynn says, hello, Rock and Ray, sleeping in. Raymond says, winning the Daily Grand. All right. Patty says, calling in sick. Crystal, late for work. Leslie says, holidays. Diane said, accidents. Maureen says, sleep in. Tony Lynn says, stroke or heart attack. Susan said, calling sick to work. Diana says, calling in sick to work. Gwen says, sleep in and be late for work. Heather says, call in sick to work. Tracy says, you get laid off. Oh, boy. My cousin Alfie says, late for work. And Alice says, sleep in, late for work. So those are the answers on the Facebook page. I believe we have a couple on the star lines this afternoon, Stephen. All right. You want to roll it? Take it away.
2: Lynn from Cambridge. What about being late for work?
3: Hi, it's Dunkirk Bob. And my answer is going to be, have a heart attack.
0: Okay. Thank you very much, guys. Time now for the actual answer. And here it comes. This is more likely to happen on a Monday than any other day of the week. What is it? Now, remember, I'm just the messenger here. The answer is someone, in brackets, porch pirate, steals a package from your porch. Someone steals a package from your porch. That is today's answer for the impossible question. Likely to happen on a Monday. There you go. So if you were expecting a package today and you don't see it, maybe that's what happened.
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0: Rock and Ray's radar weather forecast. We got some cloudy skies this evening. Chance of a shower down to 14 degrees. Tomorrow, sunshine and 24. Wednesday, hump day. Sun and cloud high of 25. Right now, 18 degrees in Dunnville. Beamsville, 19. Grimsby, 19 degrees. 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
2: Good afternoon. It's 4 o'clock. I'm Nick Hughes. This is 92.9 The Grand News. Making news this hour. Doug Ford is expanding access to a program helping businesses impacted by the latest round of Trump tariffs. The premier is also responding to the president, calling him a less charismatic and intelligent version of his late brother, Rob Ford.
3: I've been in this game a lot longer than he has. I got skin on me like an alligator. And you think an insult from him hurts me? Well, bring it on, buddy. I'm ready. I've dealt with guys like you my whole life. And guess what? Y'all become losers because you're a loser.
2: Ford says Canada's retaliation needs to make Americans feel the pain. Meantime, the trade war is getting uglier. Donald Trump is now threatening to hike tariffs on all Canadian-made vehicles, auto parts, and steel to 50% starting January 1st. Trump wrote on social media this morning, "We don't need Canada. They need us." The U.S. president also said our country is, quote, among the worst nations in the world to deal with. Canada is spending over $11 billion on six Canadian-built icebreakers. Mark Carney says the goal is to keep our waterways open and move Canadian resources to new markets around the world.
4: The new icebreakers will replace the Coast Guard's aging heavy and medium icebreakers. They'll work in Atlantic Canada, the St. Lawrence, throughout the depths of winter and in our Arctic throughout the summer.
2: Construction starts next year and the full fleet will be in service by 2038. Some road closures tonight in Caledonia. It's because of road resurfacing work on the Argyle Street Bridge, Argyle Street North, and Forfar Street East. Detours will be in place from 7 tonight until 7 tomorrow morning. And you might get a call from the county over the next couple of weeks. The Haldeman Resident Satisfaction Survey is back. Every 2 years, the county asks you for an update on your quality of life in the community. In 2024, 96% of residents said their quality of life was good or excellent. 83% were satisfied with county services. An online survey will be open next month. While the Blue Jays are off today, they start a three-game series with the Royals in Toronto tomorrow. The MLB also announcing the Blue Jays and Cubs will play next year's Little League Classic. And the U.S. Open continues today in New York City. Weather is next.
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6: Rock and Rays radar weather. Cloudy skies this evening. We do have a slight chance of showers. Down to 14 degrees. Tomorrow, cloudy skies. High of 24. Humidex will feel like 28. Hump day Wednesday. Sun and cloud 25. Right now, 19 degrees in Grimsby. It is 18 degrees in Caledonia and 18 degrees in Hamilton. On the worldwide, Rock and Ray Michaels Roadshow on this Monday afternoon.
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0: day.
1: Alrighty, it is 4:23 now on the Worldwide Rockin' Ray Michaels Roadshow this Monday afternoon, National Waffle Day. Yes, Stevie and I both love the Belgian waffles. I gave you some the other, a couple of nights ago. When you remember I told you to taste this? That's what's Belgian. You like that?
2: Yes, sir.
1: Of course. You're not getting any more, just saying, okay, buddy?
2: Yes, sir.
1: Okay, you got to buy some, all right?
2: No, sir.
1: Oh, so you just wait for the freebies all the time.
2: Yes, sir.
1: Thought so, okay. All right, time for another spin of the day on this Monday afternoon, on this National Waffle Day. All right, so if you want to roll it, Stephen, here it is. Listen very carefully. Hit it. There it is. Got this one. I know this one for sure. If you think you know what it is, take it to the Facebook page. Coming up at 10 to 5, we're going to read all your guesses. And we wish you all the bragging rights. If you get it correct, you get the bragging rights to take home. So good luck with that here on the Worldwide Rockin' Ray Michaels Roadshow.
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1: Rock and Rays rain on our weather. Chance of showers this evening down to 14 degrees. Tomorrow, some cloud and a high of 24. Got a Humidex tomorrow. That'll feel like 28 degrees. Hump Day Wednesday, sun and cloud and a high of 25 degrees. Right now, it is 18 degrees in Cayuga, 19 in Grimsby, 21 degrees in St. Catharines.

0: 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Coming up tomorrow night, Glass Tiger will be performing at the C&E Band Show. All right, stand by. 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We wish you the bragging rights. 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
0: Rock and Ray's radar weather, slight chance of a shower this evening, down to 14 degrees. Tomorrow, clouding, high of 24, humid X 28. Wednesday, hump day, sun and cloud and 25. Right now, 19 in West Lincoln and Grimsby, 18 degrees in Dunville. It's 4:52, and it is time, that time of the day. 92.9 The Grand. As we head over to the Facebook page now, we're going to read all your guesses for the spin of the day. Stephen, you're all good on your end?
7: I'm ready, sir.
0: Okay, excellent. All right. Let's go there right now. Francis is in Rockin' Ray. My guess for the spin of the day is You Were On My Mind by We Five. Paul the Fry Guy says Do Your Maker by Zeppelin. Heather, the Ronettes, Be My Baby. Kathy, Da Do Da Da by The Police. Kendra, Police, Da Do Da Da. Linda says Be My Baby, Ronettes. Natalie, Losing My Religion, R.E.M. Dave says Pearl Necklace from ZZ Top. Will says the Ronettes, Be My Baby. Margaret, Crazy Train, Ozzy Osbourne. Matthew, Shattered by the Stones. Helen, I Think It's Venus by Shocking Blue. Stacy, Da Do Do Do, Da Da Da, Police. Jamie, the same, Da Do Do Do by the Police. Anthony, the same, Da Do Do Do, Da Da Da by the Police. Diane says Johnny Angel, Shelley Fabre. And my buddy Justin down in Beamsville says Be My Baby by the Ronettes. Okay. So, are you ready there, Stephen?
7: I'm ready,
0: okay,
7: sir.
0: Hit the big red button. Let's do it.
8: Spin of the day with Rock and Ray.
0: I am also saying The Police and Da Do Do Do Da Da Da Da. All right, that's my guess this afternoon. Stephen, if you want to roll it, good luck, everyone. We wish you the breaking rights. Here it is. Wow, The Hollies and Bus Stop. Thank you, everyone, for your guesses.

0: nobody got it today, but great guesses, everyone, including me. We'll do it again tomorrow just after 2. Rock and Range Worldwide Spin of the Day. Thank you, Stephen. Great job.
1: Yes, sir.
0: You know, sometimes you got to make it a little easy. You know what I mean?
1: Maybe, sir.
0: The money's right?
1: Yes, sir.
0: Yeah, that's what I thought. Here's Oliver News Next with Nick at 5.

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1: Good afternoon. It's 5 o'clock. I'm Nick Hughes. This is 92.9 The Grand News for the Dirt Depot in Bruce's Bins. Making news this hour, Doug Ford is fuming over Donald Trump's latest insults and tariffs. Earlier today, the premier said Canada should make Americans feel the pain in retaliation. He also responded to Trump's new social media attack, which despairingly compared Ford to his late brother.
2: Well, I can go back and forth with Trump. I'm just not going to take the bait. This guy's a loser. He's going to be a loser. I have more courage, more brains in my baby toe than he has in his whole body.
1: Ford is praising Mark Carney's decision to walk away from negotiations with Washington. Meantime, Donald Trump is lashing out at Canada and threatening to hike certain tariffs in the new year. He's now saying duties on Canadian vehicles, auto parts, and steel are going up to 50% on January 1st. On social media, he's calling our country entitled and repeated his claim that Ottawa is ripping off the U.S. And all this escalation could also be putting Canada's economic recovery in jeopardy. Experts say Ottawa's plan to retaliate with dollar-for-dollar tariffs could drive up inflation here at home. And some economists think the trade war could eventually lead to a recession. That said, most say the extent of the damage will depend on how much government stimulus is sent out. Mark Carney is announcing a $11 billion plan to build 6 new icebreakers for the Canadian Coast Guard. He says

0: Thousands of suppliers from across the country will support the work to build these vessels with Canadian materials.
1: Fabricators at Brennan Steel in Brampton, Ontario. Steel specialists at Stigger's Stahl in Hamilton. All working together, producing and preparing and supplying the high-grade marine steel that forms the backbone of these ships.
0: The goal is to keep Canadian waterways open to send Canadian resources to new markets across the globe. And community feedback is being gathered for this year's Haldimand Resident Satisfaction Survey. Officials want to know how you feel about the services and general perceptions of life here in the county. Telephone surveys start today. An online survey will be available next month. The most recent survey in 2024 found 96% of residents were happy with life in Haldimand. The Blue Jays have the night off. They start a series with Kansas City at the Dome tomorrow. Canada beat Panama today 2-1 at the Little League World Series. And the Blue Jays and Cubs will play next year's Little League Classic. Weather is next.
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3: Rock and Rays radar weather at 5:03. We got a chance of showers this evening. Down to 14 degrees. Tomorrow, some cloud. High of 24. Humidex will feel like 28. Then on Wednesday, hump day, sun and cloud and a high of 25 degrees. Currently, it is 18 degrees in Hamilton, 18 in Caledonia. Grimsby, 19 degrees. It's 5:04 now on the Worldwide Roadshow.
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0: Greatest hits of all time on the road show with Rockin' Ray Michaels and Trooper Janine on this Monday drive home. It is now 5:20. On the way at 5:30, must be true if you heard it on the radio. Scotty B's in with Not Headline News. We're going to hear about claims about some packages that I can't believe people are doing this now, but you're not going to believe it when you hear it. All right? What some people are doing now when they go grocery shopping. Yeah, you're going to hear about that. I mean, times are tough. And we'll hear more about Shelley Fabre coming your way. And, we'll hear a little clip of her being in the movies with Elvis. That's all coming your way. 5:30 must be true if you heard it on the radio. 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
0: Rockin' Ray's radar weather. We got a chance of showers this evening, down to 14 degrees overnight. Tomorrow, cloudy skies and a high of 24. Humidex will feel like 28. And then hump day Wednesday, Santa Cloud, high of 25 degrees. Currently 18 in Caledonia, 18 in Hamilton, 19 degrees in Grimsby.

greatest hits of all time, the Cooper Brothers and Rock and Roll Cowboys on the Monday Road Show with Rock and Ray Michaels. Jays in action tomorrow night as the Royals take on the Jays. 7:07 is game time. It is 5:40 coming up. We've got celebrity birthday shout-outs. Helping us get a little closer, Yvonne Elliman, and If I Can't Have You on the Worldwide Rock and Ray Michaels Road Show.

0: Masters of all time, Simple Minds, and Don't You Forget About Me. 5:50 now with Rock and Ray. It is time for celebrity birthday shout-outs.
1: There's no business like show business, the slimiest business we know.
0: Happy birthday going out to Craig Kilborn, who is 64 today. Marley Matlin is 61. Dave Chappelle is 53. And Rupert Grint is 38 today. That's right. Harry Potter star. It is 5:50 as we move along here, and time now for celebrity birthday shout-outs, our local stars, the big ones. And we have lots today. Happy birthday going out to Michael McDonald, Kathy and Ernie Bigelow, William Eckenswiller, Frank McLean, my buddy who used to work in radio, Diana Nemeth-Garrow, Ross Llewellyn, Teresa Nolan, Donna Nolan, Rosemary Chales, Mark Howard, my buddy that I grew up with, Tony Valvano, Al Eagle, Regina Gritz Goforth, and Michael McDin. I can't pronounce the last name, but anyway, happy birthday to you guys. And if you've got a birthday and you want Rock and Ray to announce it, all you have to do, go to the website, email me the information. We'll include you in celebrity birthday shoutouts.
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0: Rock and Ray's radar weather forecast. We got a slight chance of showers this evening. Overnight, we dip down to 14 degrees. Tomorrow, some cloud, high of 24, Humidex 28. Hump day Wednesday, sun cloud, and a high of 25. Currently in Hamilton, it is 18 degrees. Caledonia, 18. It's 19 degrees in Grimsby. Well, that is it for me. I'm on a fun. I got to run. Have yourself a super fine, divine Monday evening. Stand by. Gary Chittum follows the news next with Nick at 6 o'clock, and I'll catch you tomorrow. afternoon, right after Ted Yates here on the roadshow, of course. Just after 2, we'll bring the spin of the day. Dino's all set to go. All right, my brother. Okay, he's all set. Steven, if you could give me a hand, please.
10: Yes, sir.
0: Thank you very much. Up you go, Clarice, into the saddle, girl. There you go. All right. You guys have a great night. I'll talk to you tomorrow, too. I'm Rockin' Ray Michaels, and you are number one to me. See you again. Bye-bye. I'm done.
11: That's our show.
12: It's over.
13: What?
11: It's over. It is over.
13: Is that it?
12: That's it.
11: Everybody still awake?
12: Will you come on already? I just can't stand these long goodbyes.
11: All right. Big finish.
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1: Good evening. It's 6 o'clock. I'm Nick Hughes. This is 92.9 The Grand News. Making news this hour, Doug Ford is expanding access to a program helping businesses impacted by the latest round of Trump tariffs. The premier is also responding to the president, calling him a less charismatic and intelligent version of his late brother, Rob Ford.
2: I've been in this game a lot longer than he has. I got skin on me like an alligator. And you think an insult from him hurts me? Well, bring it on, buddy. I'm ready. I've dealt with guys like you my whole life. And guess what? Y'all become losers because you're a loser.
1: Ford says Canada's retaliation needs to make Americans feel the pain. Meantime, the trade war is getting uglier. Donald Trump is now threatening to hike tariffs on all Canadian-made vehicles, auto parts, and steel to 50% starting January 1st. Trump wrote on social media this morning, "We don't need Canada, they need us." The U.S. president also said our country is, quote, among the worst nations in the world to deal with. Canada is spending over $11 billion on six Canadian-built icebreakers. Mark Carney says the goal is to keep our waterways open and move Canadian resources to new markets around the world.
3: The new icebreakers will replace the Coast Guard's aging heavy and medium icebreakers. They'll work in Atlantic Canada.

0: the St. Lawrence throughout the depths of winter and in our Arctic throughout the summer.
1: Construction starts next year and the full fleet will be in service by 2038. Some road closures tonight in Caledonia. It's because of road resurfacing work on the Argyle Street Bridge, Argyle Street North, and Forfar Street East. Detours will be in place from 7 tonight until 7 tomorrow morning. And you might get a call from the county over the next couple of weeks. The Haldeman Resident Satisfaction Survey is back. Every 2 years, the county asks you for an update on your quality of life in the community. In 2024, 96% of residents said their quality of life was good or excellent. 83% were satisfied with county services. An online survey will be open next month. While the Blue Jays are off today, they start a 3-game series with the Royals in Toronto tomorrow. The MLB also announcing the Blue Jays and Cubs will play next year's Little League Classic. And the U.S. Open continues today in New York City. Weather is next.
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3: Slight chance of showers this evening. Low overnight tonight of 14 degrees. Cloudy tomorrow, high of 24. Tuesday night, clearing in the evening at a low of 11. Right now, it is 19 degrees in Dunnville, Jarvis, and Caledonia. There's weather and more at 92.9 The Grand.fm. Good evening. I'm Gary Chittum, 604 with Blue Oyster Cult.

playing the greatest hits of all time, 92.9 The Grand, Roy Orbison and Crying. You know, there's no crying in baseball, right? For sure. But I guess listening to music, there is crying because, well, there are sad songs. Like Elton John told us, sad songs say so much. It is 6:11. Good evening. I'm Gary Chittum. Coming up shortly, we'll have a look at my question of the day. And then later on tonight, some stuff I've seen on Facebook. Did you hear this in our silly stats? And yeah, not too hot today. It felt like, I don't want to say it, but you know what? It felt like, yeah, it felt like that. Yeah, it did. With his hot legs, here's Rod Stewart on 92.9 The Grand.

0: playing the greatest hits of all time, 92.9 The Grand, Dominic Triano. We all need love, and we certainly do. And maybe today a jacket would have been a good idea. I stepped outside to get in the car. I could have used a jacket. It is 6:14, make that 6:24. I'm Gary Chittiman. My question of the day, how about our 92.9 The Grand Facebook page? And we're talking about music. We're talking about lyrics. If you could automatically know all the words to a song, which song would that be? All right? Yeah, we kind of know some of the songs and some of the lyrics to those songs, but I don't know one song from beginning to end, except maybe Happy Birthday. I might know that song. So if you could automatically know all the words to a song, what song would that be? Let us know on our 92.9 The Grand Facebook page. It is 6:25. He's got it all sealed up. Stevie is next.
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Playing the greatest hits of all time, 92.9 The Grand, Buckman Turner Overdrive, and Let It Ride. You watch the movies, TV shows, they're gambling on some sort of table, and you know they say, let it ride. You know, if it was me and I won $5, I would be going home. I'll take my $5 and go. It is 6:36, and this Grand Freebie Friday, it is your chance to experience Make It Big, a George Michael tribute, Saturday, September the 12th at the Sanderson Center in Brantford. And the first person to win with Trevor also gets $100 in Lotto Max tickets, all part of another summer, peace, love, and music on 92.9 The Grand.

0: Playing the greatest hits of all time, 92.9 The Grand. Then came you. That is Dionne Warwick and the Spinners. It is 6:47, and the Toronto Blue Jays, man, are they fun to watch these days. They have the day off today. They're heading home. They'll take on the Kansas City Royals tomorrow night at 7:07. Hamilton Cardinals, they're back in action tomorrow night as well. They'll be in Welland to take on the Jackfish. Game time there is 7:05. Caledonia Sox, they're back in action Tuesday as well on the road against the Fisherville A's. And the Hamilton Tiger Cats play again on Saturday. They'll be in Calgary to take on the Stampeders. Game time is Saturday afternoon at 3 o'clock. Up in the moments, we'll head down the Yellow Brick Road.
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0: You know, in high school, you probably owned or knew someone who owned this album. It is Elton John, Goodbye, Yellow Brick Road. 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

Playing the greatest hits of all time, 92.9 The Grand up Shirley. We'll have a look at a few things I've seen recently on Facebook. 7:12 right now, Eve of Destruction. 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

0: the greatest hits of all time, 92.9 The Grand Bee Gees, and you should be dancing. Yeah, I should be, but you know what? This couch looks pretty darn comfortable. It is 7:20. I'm Gary Chittum with a few things I've seen recently on Facebook. You know, someone posted this the other day. They said that person in front of you at the self-checkout is always encountering technology for the very first time. And I must apologize right now because I'm probably that person. Where am I supposed to put my stuff? Do I put my stuff on this side or I put it on this? I always put it on the wrong side and then alarms go off. Also from Facebook, fastest mood change, finding a parking spot and then realizing there's a motorcycle in it. And finally tonight from Facebook, chess is totally rigged to give smart people the advantage. It is 7:22. We'll pick up the phone. Call Deborah next.
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0: 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We go back to 1979. This is from both the album and the movie called American Gigolo. 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

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It is September. Yeah, it's just around the corner, too. 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
0: 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It is 10cc, I'm Not in Love, on 92.9 The Grand, one of the greatest hits of all time.